0: a chalky dicky. I don't know what she meant by that. Why'd you do that?
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tight. 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Hold space for yourself. It's the way of the ancestors, our elders, our artists, our OGs, our dreamers, our builders. With each breath, internalize their successes, their struggles, their sense of self, their sense of overcoming, and take that power forward with you in life. Remind yourself of the magnitude of your good fortune and the mere chance, one in

What you believe is everything, and what someone believes about you is nothing. Keep your composure. I am Shaka Singora.

0: Yeah.
1: You say what?
0: Hey, check me out, man.
1: You got everything.
0: In case y'all niggas didn't know, shout out to the class of 2007. St. John's University, stand up.
2: Favorite state, nigga.
0: On my North Carolina A&T Aggie, stand up. UNCG, man. Carolina NC State, Duke. Wake Forest with Salem State, man.
2: We gonna call this one college boy.
0: All my college niggas, man.
2: DJ 1 Point, J. Cole.
0: This is why you should go to college, my nigga.

0: Class of 2007, man, holler at me. But I'm going to grad school, though, you know?
1: You can keep the 10 grand along with the body, but they pursue again.
2: Hello?
0: What's up?
2: Oh, what's good, girl?
0: Oh, all right, you busy?
2: Yeah, I'm about to jump in the shower, but...
3: Yo, who that?
2: Calm down, it's Gina. Damn.
3: Oh, what's up?
2: Patrick says what's up. He said what's up, big head?
0: So we good for the night?
2: Yeah. I'm going to meet y'all around 9 at your place.
0: All right, cool. I'll see you later.
2: All right, girl. Bye. Yo, don't be trying to screen my call.
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everybody gets a little nervous when their boss shows up to work, right? 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Ladies and gentlemen, Bruce Springsteen.

0: Lifestyles to the rich, lifestyles in shambles. This shit gamble with the rent. Nigga came up quick. Walk around with a chip on the shoulder, talking down. Get a chip on the soda, fuck around, game click. 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
1: Be nice to death.

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0: about. 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But we gonna take it on over to Queens, to my brothers in the bridge, who's about to run it back.
1: Nas right there. Hey, yo.
2: Yo, they go jungle right there.
1: Hey, yo, everybody get back.

0: There is something very important that we need to do as soon as possible.
1: What's that?

life was like a comet falling from the sky. I woke so frightened in the dawning, oh so clear. How precious is the time.

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1: That we are the walking dead.
0: For Radio Dead.